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0: God knew that we would struggle with worry. That's why He told us in His Word to be anxious for nothing. He wants us to trust in Him. My friend, you don't need to worry about what might happen. You don't need to worry about tomorrow or the next day. God is your helper, and He will provide everything you need. 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It says, "And my God will supply all your needs according to His riches in glory in Christ Jesus." 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

0: Scientists have shown with animals in the laboratory that reducing the numbers of calories they consume lengthens their lifespans. Over a lifetime, the less digestive work the body has to do, the longer it seems to last. This appears to be one instance in which less is more. The Bible also notes a situation in which less is more, or less is wiser might be a better way to put it. Proverbs 10:19 suggests that the more we talk, the more likely we are to sin. It concludes by saying, "He who restrains his lips is wise." Sometimes there is wisdom in words, and sometimes not. This is David Jeremiah encouraging you to get on the road to new life. Discover God's powers of restraint on Route 66.
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0: A statue of Billy Graham now stands in the U.S. Capitol building. Franklin Graham spoke at the unveiling.
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0: Billy Graham always strived to turn the focus away from himself and back to Jesus Christ. Here he is when he received a star on the Hollywood Walk of Fame.
2: This marker is left behind for the glory of God. And I hope that somebody will come by and say, what does Billy Graham stand for? 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
0: 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And it's from the Billy Graham Evangelistic Association.
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0: It was the martyred missionary Jim Elliot who once wrote this in his journal, "Wherever you are, be all there." Hello, this is Chuck Swindoll. Isn't that a good line? Wherever you are, be all there. You have pressures, I have pressures. We all have agendas and concerns and tasks that are unrelated to where we may be at this very moment. But those pressures and anxieties and concerns, as important as they may be, can keep us from coming to grips with things that, well, they need even greater attention than any of those other matters. Just for a moment, put other things aside, and wherever you are, be all there.
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1: This old house once knew my children. 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This old house heard many shouts. Now she's

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0: 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You can be sailing along smoothly in life, and then all of a sudden, something happens that turns everything upside down.
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0: When life is hard, this verse in James comes to my mind. Consider it pure joy, my brothers and sisters, whenever you face trials of many kinds. Now, this verse goes on to tell us that God uses the trials to produce good things in our lives. No one hopes for hard times to come, but we can find comfort knowing God uses those times for something good. Yes, life can turn upside down fast, but we can be joyful in the trials because we know God will use them for something good. 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

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I sat down in a pew on the back row, thinking the preacher wouldn't see me. He laid the gospel out, and there was no doubt I wasn't living like I was.

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0: Psalm 34 says, "Taste and see that the Lord is good. Oh, the joys of those who take refuge in Him."
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0: In the Bible, the word taste means to experience. 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And when we do that, He changes our lives forever. In Psalm 34, we see David expressing his devotion to God. You see, David had experienced the goodness of God. God had taken care of David in his darkest times. David had also experienced the blessings of God, and he knew that God was faithful. Today, my friend, let's open up our hearts to God so we can experience Him in a personal way. 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

0: It was the martyred missionary Jim Elliot who once wrote this in his journal, "Wherever you are, be all there." Hello, this is Chuck Swindoll. Isn't that a good line? Wherever you are, be all there. You have pressures, I have pressures. We all have agendas and concerns and tasks that are unrelated to where we may be at this very moment. But those pressures and anxieties and concerns, as important as they may be, can keep us from coming to grips with things that, well, they need even greater attention than any of those other matters. Just for a moment, put other things aside, and wherever you are, be all there.
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0: You know, God is able to do more in our lives than we can even imagine. There's nothing impossible for Him. Matthew 7 says, "Ask and it will be given to you. Seek and you will find. Knock and the door will be opened to you." Don't be afraid to ask God for big things. He loves you, and He has good things in store for your life, my friend. We can talk to God about the small things, and we can talk to Him about the big things. He hears us, and He promises to do what's best. Go to God with a humble and surrendered spirit, and ask Him for what you need. 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

not once brag of perfection. Some days I take stumbling spells, but I ask the Lord for correction, and that ocean of grace never fails. I owe him my deepest devotion. 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His mercy and grace fills that ocean. Now my guilt

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0: There is a lot of talk about the biggest problem society faces. Is it the climate? Immigration? Inflation? Well, Billy Graham believed it is something else.
1: Our greatest problem is the moral and spiritual vacuum that stares us in the face.
0: How can we overcome that?
1: First, we must realize that a spiritual vacuum exists. Second, we must restore spiritual and moral values to the heart of our society. We need to restore the concept of right or wrong. Thirdly, we must recommit our lives individually to God. Society will not be changed in any lasting sense unless the individuals like you, who constitute society, are changed.
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2: Corn harvest is in full swing around the eastern United States, as field conditions allow, that is. Many farmers, of course, have been seeing a lot of rain in recent days. With that said, as of Monday of this week, in Michigan, we're looking at 2% of corn off the field. 36% of the corn crop in Tennessee has been harvested. Virginia farmers report 40% of the crop in. In North Carolina, farmers are at 47%. And in the state of Georgia, 88% of the 2024 corn crop has now been harvested. Farm Safety and Health Week continues across the nation, and farmers are being reminded to be patient when moving equipment on rural roadways. If at all possible, pull over at the next safe spot to do so and let the traffic go by.
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12: it's
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12: a closet
10: gathered
12: in
10: together
12: here. What
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12: are you
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12: Can't even get a light
10: a place
12: bulb
10: where the music has the fire, but the chatter will inspire.
12: I love this plot.
10: Oh. We've gathered at Bill's Taco and Tamale Drive-By, where we find Kevy on the guacamole, Tori on the frijoli.
13: That's me.
10: And Swan, he's frying some...
16: Oh, those quesadillas
10: supreme. Yeah. William's billing a triple cheesy enchilada with jalapeno.
16: Oh,
10: and that's making me hungry, so let's move along on this international.
13: Contagious Gratitude Day. I just want to say that gratitude will make your day.
12: And Bill, the king of heartburn, is eating a soft taco with one hand, got his homecoming microphone ready to go, recently awarded the El Music Con Queso Award.
10: He is Bill, when it comes to fine cuisine, I'm the very best I've ever seen, Gaither.
11: And my guest today will cook up some great gospel music. Karen Peck, Lily Knowles.
12: Oh, yeah.
11: Joseph Happadank, Buddy Green.
10: The vocal band, Will Banks Martin's signature sound, William. It's going to be a first-class musical treat. Taste today.
12: Bill, we're going to go back to the prestigious Kennedy Center in Washington, one of our great tapings, and you tell them about this song.
11: Bread Upon the Water. I first heard it with the Imperials back when that guy named Russ Taff sang with
13: them. Love that guy.
11: What a great song.
14: Tory.
11: Yes.
12: Here's the whole homecoming group with Sherry Easter.

0: And my public service announcement today is this is International Crossing Guard Appreciation Day. I love it. Those faithful men and women who make sure our kids get safely across the street on their way home and to school. We thank you for your service to our children, and we honor you today.
1: This said from the king of jaywalking. I thought that was pretty appropriate there. Oh, let's go to the vocal band, Bill.
0: There's a whole lot of shaking going on. Listen.

0: Oh, no. No.
1: Oh, yeah.
2: What do you mean, no?
3: A rather sparkling award, folks.
2: Oh, yeah.
0: Sure.
3: The crystal carbonite connoisseurs of Carbona Cardona.
2: Oh, yeah.
3: Meaning at Carl and Carly's Caverns in Compton.
2: Compton.
3: Yep. Contrived a congratulations created above clear crystalline compost.
2: Of course.
1: Oh.
3: For the word of the
2: composite,
3: day.
2: Composite, not compost.
3: Oh,
2: there is a difference, Phil.
3: There is. They said their words seem fake, but to us, they're all great. We like that.
1: Yes, we do.
3: Yeah, the word of the day is jollification. Jollification.
2: I'm still working on that compost remark.
1: Reach down into your compost and
0: get on with it, Kevin.
2: Jollification. I'll save you the trouble here. Jollification is the eighth definite work of grace, according to Science Digest. It is the act of being happy, jolly, smiling, exuberance. You know, you see, the first round was regeneration, second, justification, third, the happy confession, great tribulation, glorification, then comes litigation, temptation, stagnation, exasperation, artificial respiration, Department of Education. Finally, we get to jollification. That's the order they come in. Is that right? Did I get that right?
3: It's incredible.
0: Constipation.
1: You were close. It actually does mean jolly, as in the party was designed to bring maximum jollification.
2: I knew I could get one right, Bill.
1: You were so close.
2: Compost. I don't understand.
1: I know.
2: Bill, hey, I'll give you a little bit of trivia here. I know the song we're getting ready to go to from Karen Peck and New River. We're going to play this revival tune, and I love this. It was actually recorded in the very room in which we sit, and they said, hey, we need a little guitar intro thing. We need some kind of spooky intro. And so I went in that booth right there, and this is what we came up with.
0: You didn't.
2: This is it. This is Gordon Mote and myself right there, and it is the best version of Revival.
0: Oh,
2: you're going to love
0: on.
2: It. Karen Peck, New River, right here on Homecoming Radio.

0: Man, I loved it when I'd eat with my dad. When I was growing up, we'd go to the cafeteria and we'd be going through the line. And my dad's famous phrase is, "Everybody, everybody, get your hardware. You got your hardware."
1: Hardware.
0: People in the back of the cafeteria holding up the hardware. Everybody, everybody, drink water. I ain't paying for tea. That's ridiculous. How much they charge for tea? One time, three people brought their tea back.
2: That's good.
3: Here's triumphant. Jesus is your ticket to heaven.

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1: Oh, my.
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0: Hi, I'm Mike Lefevre of the Lefevre Quartet, and you've come to the right place for the best in gospel music on Bill Gaither's Homecoming Radio. Thanks for being here.
1: Man, I'd watch television when I was a kid. That was huge. I mean, I can still see that TV. Grandma had crocheted a doily. We had a black ceramic mountain lion on top of the TV, antenna with aluminum foil. I'd watch Barney Fife.
2: Oh, I'd watch old Barney Fife, Andy Griffith show
1: over and over. Well, when I was in church the next Sunday, I guess I love that show too much, because when the preacher said, "What should we do with sin?" I stood up in the back, and the voice of Don Knotts, old Barney, I went, "Nip it in the butt." That's when I got nipped in the

0: And now's the time that we go to Gloria for some background on a song.
1: There are times in our lives when we are overwhelmed with questions. And I, for me at least, sometimes I am overwhelmed with doubts. I've always had to argue questions to the ground in order for my faith to be strong. And sometimes you just have to make a list, okay, what do I believe? Let's just get it down to the basic essentials. We wrote a song one time that said, here are the things that last forever. And we made a list, and it's a very short list. And this song, too, is sometimes you have to say, okay, I believe in the crucifixion. I believe in the resurrection. I believe that the resurrection wasn't just a one-time shot in history, that the resurrection happens over and over. Life wins. I believe that Jesus meant what he said. I believe he was the Son of God. So whatever your ground zero, there comes times when you just have to sometimes say, okay, here are the things I have nailed to the wall. Now, the rest of the stuff I probably will question and wrestle with and maybe not understand for a while. Maybe I have to just give it up for a while and rest. Just rest in what I know. The answers will come soon enough if we hold on to the things we know for sure and build our lives on the things that last forever.

0: Back at home, coming radio. Bill, how about some pizza for lunch today?
1: Sounds good to
0: me.
1: Well,
0: I say that because it is International Pizza Day. Everybody loves pizza.
2: Yep.
0: Did you know the largest pizza chain is Domino's? You probably guessed that.
1: Mm-hmm.
0: Pizza Hut's a close second. Mm-hmm. And combined, just the two of them, they have nearly 32,000 stores around the world.
2: Wow.
0: And 65 million pizzas are made every year just from those two.
2: Wow.
0: That's a lot of cheese, Bill.
2: That's a lot of cheese.
3: For Christ.
1: And I do love pizza. Yep. If it ain't broke, don't fix it. The Wilbanks.

0: Guys, it's toy time. Think outside yourself and...
1: Take whatever you have and give it away.
2: Cassie was having a tough day preparing for her upcoming wedding. She was venting her frustration, and she seemed headed for a meltdown as her husband-to-be was opening the mail. In the process, he came upon an envelope that changed everything. You see, Cassie had sent out her invitations a week earlier, and she sent one to her relatives in another city. She mistakenly put the wrong address on the envelope, and when Cassie opened the returned invitation, scrawled on the outside was a note. Please accept our congratulations on this special day in your life. We've been married for 40 years, and I can tell you that it gets better with age. Please accept the enclosed with our congratulations, and go have a pre-wedding dinner on us. Well, the envelope had a $100 bill inside, a kind gesture from someone unknown who decided to help relieve the pressure and just give it away.

0: just to try to find ways to give your, you know, by the time that we exit this planet, we should have used up every resource that we have and given away everything we can give away.
1: Not just money, but time, experience. Yeah. And you're a teacher at heart. You taught for probably 10 years, but you're still teaching, my friend, at 82. And we appreciate that. I see you do that with folks around you every day, encouraging and giving. And
2: absolutely.
1: It makes us do the same.
0: Stewardship is not only about money. It's about every area of your life. And boy, when you figure that out, you got something then that you can't give away.
1: That's good.
0: I love this song by the Crab Family. All of these kids can sing and sing beautifully. Listen.

0: I see you do that with folks around you every day, encouraging and giving. And
1: absolutely.
0: It makes us do the same.
2: Stewardship is not only about money. It's about every area of your life. And boy, when you figure that out, you got something then that you can't give away.
0: That's good.
2: I love this song by the Crab Family. All of these kids can sing and sing beautifully. Listen.

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1: All right, President Clinton, help me out a little here on these loony laws. 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
2: Okay, thank you, Republican Reagan.
3: In Virginia, a bathtub must have four legs to be installed inside the house. Otherwise, it must be installed outside. 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
3: why.
2: The law.
3: Ask Nancy. 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
4: Wow. It is the law, yeah. 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

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Here are the Martins. Harmony does not get any better than these two sisters and a brother from Arkansas. So high. 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
4: Well, two young kids met when they were just 15 and fell in love. 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But in spite of that, they eventually found their way back to each other and were married 8 years later. Well, my grandpa and grandma have now been married for 55 years. 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
2: Hey, we got some great notes from our friends around the world. Ones like this. I've been a Gaither fan forever. During tough times, I'd sit on my patio, look to the heavens, and be blessed and encouraged by the music. You are a lifesaver for me. Thanks. That's from Judy.
3: I really love your program on WJCS in Allentown, Pennsylvania. Sometimes the guitars and drums are a bit much, but I love the songs and the harmony. Please keep it coming, Glenn.
4: This one's from Rick. He says, I work at my computer all day, and your archived programs on your website keep me encouraged and delighted. I actually sing along while I work. Thanks for the fresh air as I do my job. Thanks, Rick.
5: Please keep the music coming. I fell in love with it years ago, and it's still a major part of my life. I lived in Alney, Illinois for nearly 80 years, and I thought that in 1954, Bill worked at WVLN Radio in the summer. Am I right?
6: I did.
5: Roy knew that.
6: Roy, you were right.
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6: 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I have never been so moved in my life. 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

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Something strange had happened there, but just what, I didn't know. John believed a miracle

0: That was a song. That was an experience when I first heard it. And it's been a wonderful, wonderful time. And Phil, you got to get us out of here, okay?
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Wednesday morning. Shelly should be back tomorrow. Meanwhile, I'm going to fly you through the next 4 hours and play you some great old stuff like the best flavor in Southern gospel music, Peach Goldman. Also, we got Paid in Full, Karen Peck, Legacy 5, Jeff and Cher, Easter, Chronicle, a new group right here with All He's Ever Been. 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

let's check out the weather this morning on this Thursday and see kind of what we're going to get. Is the weather going to be like a box of chocolates? You never know what you're going to get. Well, let's find out. High today of 91 degrees, only a 2% chance of rain. That means a 98% chance of sunshine. Winds are only around 8 miles an hour. So at 91 degrees and, you know, mostly sunny skies, whew, that's going to be kind of tough today. Then tonight, 71 degrees, only a 6% chance of rain. Winds down to 5 miles an hour and partly cloudy skies. Tomorrow, high of 90, low of 72, and only a 16% chance of the wet stuff.

0: In the ancient world, a city without a wall was issuing an open invitation to its enemies to walk right in. When the Jewish captives returned to Jerusalem from Babylon, the first thing they did was rebuild the city walls. Working night and day, Nehemiah led the workers to complete the wall in an astonishing 52 days. Proverbs 26:28 says there is a spiritual equivalent to a city wall that can protect a person throughout life. And that wall is self-control. A person without self-control is like a city without a wall, making himself vulnerable to all sorts of dangerous attacks. This is David Jeremiah encouraging you to get on the road to new life. Discover how God's Spirit produces self-control on Route 66.
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Hey, if you want to see one of the greatest concerts you've ever seen, I want to tell you about it. First, I want to tell you about Jason Crabb is going to be in concert in Shallotte coming up on August 7th. And check this out. 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

Whether it's the lazy days of summer at your house or a season of transitions and busyness, we're here for you with the right song at the right time. 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
0: 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Good music. Good news. Good God.

Hope in the Morning on Hope Radio with Kevin and Shelley. Hey, Deuteronomy 31:6 says something that still applies to you and I today as believers. When we've trusted Christ as Savior, this verse is true for us today. And it says this: be strong and courageous. Do not fear or be in dread of them. In other words, anyone who is opposed to you and the Lord you serve, for it is the Lord your God who goes with you. He will not leave you or forsake you. Sounds very familiar to what Jesus said in Matthew 28, doesn't it? Jesus said, I will never leave you or forsake you. That's me.

Hope in the Morning on Hope Radio with Kevin and Shelley. Hey, Deuteronomy 31:6 says something that still applies to you and I today as believers. When we've trusted Christ as Savior, this verse is true for us today. And it says this: be strong and courageous. Do not fear or be in dread of them. In other words, anyone who is opposed to you and the Lord you serve, for it is the Lord your God who goes with you. He will not leave you or forsake you. Sounds very familiar to what Jesus said in Matthew 28, doesn't it? Jesus said, I will never leave you or

as believers, when we've trusted Christ as Savior, this verse is true for us today. And it says this: be strong and courageous. Do not fear or be in dread of them. In other words, anyone who is opposed to you and the Lord you serve, for it is the Lord your God who goes with you. He will not leave you or forsake you. Sounds very familiar to what Jesus said in Matthew 28, doesn't it? Jesus said, I will never leave you or forsake you. That's because the same Lord God that said it in Deuteronomy 31:6 is the same one that said it in Matthew.

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1: I love the Southern Gospel. 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

Ernie Haas' signature sound, it feels just like that when you get saved, doesn't it? I remember when I was 8.5 years old and called on Jesus to save me. It felt like he did it all just for me. I knew John 3:16 said, "For God so loved the world that he gave his only begotten son." But I tell you what, it felt like Jesus was just for me. When

It is Hope in the Morning with Kevin and Shelly, and we got more of the best coming up for you. Another, 3 hours of the best of Southern Gospel music.

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Let's check out the weather this morning on this Thursday and see kind of what we're going to get. Is the weather going to be like a box of chocolates? You never know what you're going to get. Well, let's find out. High today of 91 degrees, only a 2% chance of rain. That means a 98% chance of sunshine. Winds are only around 8 miles an hour. So at 91 degrees and, you know, mostly sunny skies, whew, that's going to be kind of tough today. Then tonight, 71 degrees, only a 6% chance of rain. Winds down to 5 miles an hour and partly cloudy skies. Tomorrow, high of 90, low of 72, and only a 16% chance of the wet stuff.

0: God will not scream and shout just because your life is busy and noisy. Hi, I'm Chuck Swindoll. Rather, God expects us to provide some quietness where His still, small voice can be heard. It takes time and listening and quiet obedience to develop that mysterious thing we call godliness. I don't think a person on this earth has ever been automatically godly, or quickly godly, or easily godly. Walking with God, well, you know this, it takes time. It takes listening and quiet conversations and willing obedience. Find a quiet place and sometime today, just listen to Him.
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Hope in the Morning on Hope Radio with Kevin and Shelley. Hey, Deuteronomy 31:6 says something that still applies to you and I today as believers. When we've trusted Christ as Savior, this verse is true for us today. And it says this: be strong and courageous. Do not fear or be in dread of them. In other words, anyone who is opposed to you and the Lord you serve, for it is the Lord your God who goes with you. He will not leave you or forsake you. Sounds very familiar to what Jesus said in Matthew 28, doesn't it? Jesus said, I will never leave you or forsake you. That's because the same Lord God that said it in Deuteronomy 31:6 is the same one that said it in Matthew 28.

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He always does, doesn't he? 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

Let's check out the weather this morning on this Thursday and see kind of what we're going to get. Is the weather going to be like a box of chocolates? You never know what you're going to get. Well, let's find out. High today of 91 degrees, only a 2% chance of rain. That means a 98% chance of sunshine. Winds are only around 8 miles an hour. So at 91 degrees and, you know, mostly sunny skies, whew, that's going to be kind of tough today. Then tonight, 71 degrees, only a 6% chance of rain. Winds down to 5 miles an hour and partly cloudy skies. Tomorrow, high of 90, low of 72, and only a 16% chance of the wet stuff.

0: There is a lot of talk about the biggest problem society faces. Is it the climate? Immigration? Inflation? Well, Billy Graham believed it is something else.
1: Our greatest problem is the moral and spiritual vacuum that stares us in the face.
0: How can we overcome that?
1: First, we must realize that a spiritual vacuum exists. Second, we must restore spiritual and moral values to the heart of our society. We need to restore the concept of right or wrong. Thirdly, we must recommit our lives individually to God. Society will not be changed in any lasting sense unless the individuals like you who constitute society are changed.
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Hey, if you want to see one of the greatest concerts you've ever seen, I want to tell you about it. First, I want to tell you about Jason Crabb is going to be in concert in Shallot coming up on August 7th. 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

Hope in the Morning on Hope Radio with Kevin and Shelley. Hey, Deuteronomy 31:6 says something that still applies to you and I today as believers. When we've trusted Christ as Savior, this verse is true for us today. And it says this: be strong and courageous. Do not fear or be in dread of them. In other words, anyone who is opposed to you and the Lord you serve, for it is the Lord your God who goes with you. He will not leave you or forsake you. Sounds very familiar to what Jesus said in Matthew 28, doesn't it? Jesus said, I will never leave you or forsake you. That's because the same Lord God that said it in Deuteronomy 31:6 is the same one that said it in Matthew 28.

you and I today as believers. When we've trusted Christ as Savior, this verse is true for us today. And it says this, be strong and courageous. Do not fear or be in dread of them. In other words, anyone who is opposed to you and the Lord you serve, for it is the Lord your God who goes with you. He will not leave you or forsake you. Sounds very familiar to what Jesus said in Matthew 28, doesn't it? Jesus said, I will never leave you or forsake you. That's because the same Lord God that said it in Deuteronomy 31:6 is the same one that said it in Matthew 28.

will never leave you or forsake you. That's because the same Lord God that said it in Deuteronomy 31:6 is the same one that said it in Matthew 28.

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1: Go out, Elijah, out to the mountain. 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

Yes, there is mourning for the Morning Jordan Family Band. The Bible says this in Psalm 30, verse 5, "For God's anger is but for a moment, and his favor is for a lifetime. Weeping may endure for the night, but joy, it comes in the morning." Here's Heart to Heart on Hope in the Morning.

Yes, it is. Yes, it is. Cruising into hour four here on Hope Radio. Hope you're having a great Thursday so far. Thanks for hanging out with us. Hey, if you've trusted Jesus as Savior, you are an everyday saint.

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Let's check out the weather this morning on this Thursday and see kind of what we're going to get. Is the weather going to be like a box of chocolates? You never know what you're going to get. Well, let's find out. High today of 91 degrees, only a 2% chance of rain. That means a 98% chance of sunshine. Winds are only around 8 miles an hour. So at 91 degrees and, you know, mostly sunny skies, whew, that's going to be kind of tough today. Then tonight, 71 degrees, only a 6% chance of rain. Winds down to 5 miles an hour and partly cloudy skies. Tomorrow, high of 90, low of 72, and only a 16% chance of the wet stuff.

0: I wonder if there's something weighing on your mind that's causing you to worry. Well, I know what that feels like. Life can be so stressful.
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0: God knew that we would struggle with worry. That's why He told us in His Word to be anxious for nothing. He wants us to trust in Him. My friend, you don't need to worry about what might happen. You don't need to worry about tomorrow or the next day. God is your helper, and He will provide everything you need. So when worry and anxiety begin to settle into your heart and mind, let this verse from Philippians 4 remind you of how big God is. It says, "And my God will supply all your needs according to His riches and glory in Christ Jesus." 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

Reminds me of Jesus talking to the disciples one day, and one of them was saying, "Lord, how can we get to where you're going? We don't know the way." And it's so funny because he was looking at the way when he said he didn't know the way. And Jesus said, "I am the way." How about that? Here's Lefevre Quartet on Hope in the Morning with Kevin and Shelley.

Thank you for being a part of the Hope Radio support team that allows us to share the gospel every day. And there's more hope still to come, because around here, it never stops.

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0: Hope in the Morning on Hope Radio with Kevin and Shelley. Hey, Deuteronomy 31:6 says something that still applies to you and I today as believers. When we've trusted Christ as Savior, this verse is true for us today. And it says this: be strong and courageous. Do not fear or be in dread of them. In other words, anyone who is opposed to you and the Lord you serve, for it is the Lord your God who goes with you. He will not leave you or forsake you. Sounds very familiar to what Jesus said in Matthew 28, doesn't it? Jesus said, I will never leave you or forsake you. That's because the same Lord God that said it in Deuteronomy 31:6 is the same one that said it in Matthew 28.
1: God allows for darkness, He allowed for mine. 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

It is so wonderful to hear how God works all things together for our good. 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

such a while. Blue skies and perfect weather, didn't think it could get better, but the sun went down. Yeah, the sun went down.

The weather here likes to keep us on our toes, ever changing. Yet, even as we always seem to be chasing that moving target of what to wear or how to plan, isn't it comforting to know our God never changes? 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

so enjoyed spending time with you this morning. Thank you for spending time with me. Shelly and I will be back bright and early in the morning, Lord willing, and the creek don't rise. Meanwhile, till then, remember this: God loves you, and God has a plan for your life.

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I am Jeff Lohman. 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

0: In the ancient world, a city without a wall was issuing an open invitation to its enemies to walk right in. When the Jewish captives returned to Jerusalem from Babylon, the first thing they did was rebuild the city walls. Working night and day, Nehemiah led the workers to complete the wall in an astonishing 52 days. Proverbs 26:28 says there is a spiritual equivalent to a city wall that can protect a person throughout life. And that wall is self-control. 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This is David Jeremiah encouraging you to get on the road to new life. Discover how God's Spirit produces self-control on Route 66.
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We've got Jason Crabb coming to Coastal Church in Shallot on Friday night, August 7th. We've got the Sampson County Gospel Scene coming to Clinton, September 26th. And we got a couple of dates with the Gaither Vocal Band coming to the area in November. Going to be in Myrtle Beach, November 12th, and New Bern, November 13th. If you want more details on the concerts, log on to our website, yourhoperadio.com.

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Hope Radio's 11th hour, and that's who he is. Well, I am Jeff Lohman. My wife and I, we are, we're empty nesters, and we have been for quite some time. If your children have grown and the house seems much quieter these days, you're an empty nester. You may be wondering what the next season holds in store. The same God who walked with you through sleepless nights and school events and family milestones is walking with you right now. Just because you're an empty nester doesn't mean that he's left the nest. He's still there. Your purpose hasn't ended. It's simply changed. There are still lives to encourage, prayers to pray, people to love. I love how Isaiah reminds us, you will keep in perfect peace those whose minds are steadfast because they trust in you. That's a great word. So keep trusting God is still writing your story, even if you're an empty nester.

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1: Hey there. This is Angela. I just wanted to tell you that was a really good message you just gave, and I just wanted to give you some encouragement. And if nobody's told you today, you have a very, very important job, and you're greatly appreciated.
0: 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I hope we can encourage you every day by what we share on the radio.
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Well, I am Champ Lemon. A good Thursday morning. 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

0: There is a lot of talk about the biggest problem society faces. Is it the climate? Immigration? Inflation? Well, Billy Graham believed it is something else.
1: Our greatest problem is the moral and spiritual vacuum that stares us in the face.
0: How can we overcome that?
1: First, we must realize that a spiritual vacuum exists. Second, we must restore spiritual and moral values to the heart of our society. We need to restore the concept of right or wrong. Thirdly, we must recommit our lives individually to God. Society will not be changed in any lasting sense unless the individuals like you who constitute society are changed.
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We've got Jason Crabb coming to Coastal Church in Shallotte August 7th. That is 1 week from tomorrow night, 7 o'clock. Sampson County Gospel Scene coming up in Clinton, September 26th. And we got a couple of tour dates with the Gaither Vocal Band coming to Myrtle Beach, November 12th, and New Bern, November 13th. If you want more details, log on to our website, yourhoperadio.com.

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Well, you know, every birthday reminds us that time is moving forward. But growing older doesn't mean becoming less valuable. In God's kingdom, wisdom, faithfulness, and perseverance are treasures. In Psalm 92, it says, "The righteous will still bear fruit in old age." Your life, your testimony, and your prayers, they matter more than you may realize. The years may have changed your strength, but they never diminish God's love or His purpose for your life. So keep walking with Christ. He's not finished with you yet. You and I, we can keep growing older with grace.

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0: Perennials paid in full and what victory? Well, I am Jeff Lohman. A good Thursday morning. 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
1: It's refreshing to have a radio station like you guys that I can listen to all the time. And whenever I'm feeling down, I can turn it on. And it doesn't matter what song, even if it's a sad song, it makes me feel better because then I know I'm not alone out there. I don't have to be afraid because there's other people out there that are going through the same stuff that I've gone through. And to find peace and happiness in a city like this is really refreshing. And I just want to thank you guys.

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Others didn't care that much about. 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

It's a great way to kick off the lunch hour on this Thursday. The Wisnitz and Ben Bless. Well, I am Jeff Lohman. Hope your afternoon is going well. Certainly appreciate you tuning in. Hope to encourage you today with the best in Southern gospel music. Here are the Hoppers.

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0: God will not scream and shout just because your life is busy and noisy. Hi, I'm Chuck Swindoll. Rather, God expects us to provide some quietness where His still, small voice can be heard. It takes time and listening and quiet obedience to develop that mysterious thing we call godliness. I don't think a person on this earth has ever been automatically godly, or quickly godly, or easily godly. Walking with God, well, you know this, it takes time. It takes listening and quiet conversations and willing obedience. Find a quiet place and sometime today, just listen to Him.
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Checking out our concert page at yourhoperadio.com. We've got Jason Crabb coming to Coastal Church in Chalote a week from tomorrow night. That's Friday night, August 7th at 7 o'clock. We've got the Sampson County Gospel Sing coming to Clinton September 26th. And we got a couple of tour dates with the Gaither Vocal Band coming up in November. 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

Latest for Jeff and Sherry Easter. It's called No Rock. Well, I am Jeff Lemon. A good Thursday afternoon. It's the lunch hour. You notice how health challenges can change so much about daily life? I mean, maybe you're waiting on test results. Maybe you are recovering from surgery. Maybe you're learning to live with chronic pain. I've been a diabetic for the last 10 years, and I've had to really adjust because I love sweets. I love sweets. And while your body may feel weak at times, God promises remain strong. He is near to the brokenhearted. He's faithful through every season, through every challenge. Even when you don't understand what's happening, you can trust the one who holds tomorrow. So rest in his presence and remember that his grace is enough for every step.

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1: Hey there. This is Angela. I just wanted to tell you that was a really good message you just gave, and I just wanted to give you some encouragement. And if nobody's told you today, you have a very, very important job, and you're greatly appreciated.
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Well, I am Jeff Lemon. A good Thursday afternoon. Hope your day is going well. Thanks for hanging out with us. Hope to encourage you with the best in Southern gospel music. Here are the tallies.

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0: 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You can be sailing along smoothly in life, and then all of a sudden, something happens that turns everything upside down.
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0: When life is hard, this verse in James comes to my mind. Consider it pure joy, my brothers and sisters, whenever you face trials of many kinds. Now, this verse goes on to tell us that God uses the trials to produce good things in our lives. 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Yes, life can turn upside down fast, but we can be joyful in the trials because we know God will use them for something good. 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

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Jason Crabb's going to be at Coastal Church in Chalote a week from tomorrow night. That's August 7th, 7 o'clock concert. We've got info on the Sampson County Gospel Sing coming to Clinton September 26th. 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

Hope Radio is Phillips and Banks and the Anthem. Well, I am Jeff Lohman. A good Thursday afternoon. Thanks for hanging out with us. You know, financial pressure has a way of stealing our peace. Have you noticed? Bills arrive. Unexpected expenses show up. And all of a sudden, the future can feel so uncertain. But Jesus reminds us not to worry because our Heavenly Father knows exactly what we need. Now, that doesn't erase the challenges, but it changes who carries them. You and I can bring every concern to God in prayer. We can ask for wisdom, we can trust His provision, and we can take one faithful step at a time. The God who has cared for you before is still faithful today. It's Jeff Tolbert and Primitive Road on Hope Radio.

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0: It's only by the blood, the Wisnitz, on this Thursday. I am Jeff Lumman. 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
1: It's refreshing to have a radio station like you guys that I can listen to all the time. 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I don't have to be afraid because there's other people out there that are going through the same stuff that I've gone through. And to find peace and happiness in a city like this is really refreshing. And I just want to thank you guys.

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it's been a rough day, you're in the right place. There is some encouragement for you. We're going to fix our eyes on the Lord. We're going to start off with this powerful song by the Triumphant Quartet.

0: Psalm 34 says, "Taste and see that the Lord is good. Oh, the joys of those who take refuge in Him."
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0: In the Bible, the word taste means to experience. We experience God in a personal way when we open our hearts up to Him fully. And when we do that, He changes our lives forever. In Psalm 34, we see David expressing his devotion to God. You see, David had experienced the goodness of God. God had taken care of David in his darkest times. David had also experienced the blessings of God, and he knew that God was faithful. Today, my friend, let's open up our hearts to God so we can experience Him in a personal way. 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

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Clear tonight, down to 70, sunny and 92 tomorrow. Down to 71 tomorrow night with mostly clear skies. Sunny and 90 and breezy for Saturday. And a slight chance of an afternoon shower or thunderstorm on Sunday. Otherwise, a mix of sun and clouds through the day Sunday with a high of 90.

Anthem Edition, brand new from them. He is who he is on Hope Radio. Today, our scripture, Psalms 91, verse 2. I will say of the Lord, he is my refuge and my fortress. My God, in him will I trust.

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And there's more hope still to come, because around here, it never stops.

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Picture the equivalent of full arenas and auditoriums hearing the gospel week after week, over and over. 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
1: And he said, could he love me? Would he take me? Did he really? Can he, could he, would he? Yes, he can, he could, he would, and he did.
0: Ernie Haas and Signature Sound.
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The Kingsman Soul Set Free on Your Hope Radio as we start our 3 o'clock hour together. I'm your host, Matt Wall. I'll take a look at our weather forecast in just a few songs from now. But right now, it's a classic from Gold City.

0: God will not scream and shout just because your life is busy and noisy. Hi, I'm Chuck Swindoll. Rather, God expects us to provide some quietness where His still, small voice can be heard. It takes time and listening and quiet obedience to develop that mysterious thing we call godliness. I don't think a person on this earth has ever been automatically godly, or quickly godly, or easily godly. Walking with God, well, you know this, it takes time. It takes listening and quiet conversations and willing obedience. Find a quiet place and sometime today, just listen to Him.
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Gaither Vocal Band, love them where they are on Hope Radio. Tonight, mostly clear. We're down to 70 for the low. Sunny and 92 tomorrow. Clear and down to 71 for your Friday night. Then Saturday, we get a few gusty winds in the area. High of 90 and sunny. And then for Sunday, there is a 50-50 chance of an afternoon shower or thunderstorm with a mix of sun and clouds for your Sunday and a high of 90.

The weather here likes to keep us on our toes, ever changing. 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

The Kingsman, when Sunday morning dawned on Hope Radio. 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

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And from the book of Psalms 91, verse 2, I will say of the Lord, He is my refuge and my fortress, my God, in Him will I trust.

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Poet Voices, Now I'm On My Way on Hope Radio. Well, there's some concerts coming to the area, and the concert August 7th, that is a week from this Saturday. 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

You know what I need, Authentic Unlimited. As we kick off the 4 o'clock hour today, I'm your host, Matt Wall. And I'm glad you're with me. I'll take a look at our weather forecast coming up just a few songs from now. Right now, it's Glorious Day from Ernie Haas and Signature.

0: What are you praying for today? Do you have a big prayer you need God to answer?
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0: You know, God is able to do more in our lives than we can even imagine. There's nothing impossible for Him. Matthew 7 says, "Ask and it will be given to you. Seek and you will find. Knock and the door will be opened to you." Don't be afraid to ask God for big things. He loves you, and He has good things in store for your life, my friend. We can talk to God about the small things, and we can talk to Him about the big things. He hears us, and He promises to do what's best. Go to God with a humble and surrendered spirit, and ask Him for what you need. He is listening. 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
1: Jeff and Sherry Easter, sunshine on a cloudy day. Well, let's see. Are there going to be some clouds in the next few days? We'll take a look here. Tonight, we are down to 70 with clear skies. Sunny and 92 tomorrow, and mostly clear and 71 tomorrow night. So no clouds, no rain in the forecast. All the way through Saturday, where we have mostly sunny skies, but a few breezes in the area for Saturday, high of 90, down to 76 Saturday night. But then now we get some clouds on Sunday, a mix of sun and clouds for your Sunday, and a chance of afternoon showers and thunderstorms, high of 90 for your Sunday.

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0: 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And our scripture today, Psalms chapter 91, verse 2. I will say of the Lord, He is my refuge and my fortress, my God, in Him I will trust.
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0: 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And our scripture today, Psalms chapter 91, verse 2. I will say of the Lord, He is my refuge and my fortress, my God, in Him I will trust.
1: Jesus was a man who is not like any other.

As the heat of summer continues on, so does the summer vibes of Hope Radio. 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

Peach Goldman, For My Good on Hope Radio, with a whole list of songs for you here during the 5 o'clock hour to encourage you. We'll kick off with this classic, What We Needed, from the Kingdom Heirs on Hope Radio.

0: There is a lot of talk about the biggest problem society faces. Is it the climate? Immigration? Inflation? Well, Billy Graham believed it is something else.
1: Our greatest problem is the moral and spiritual vacuum that stares us in the face.
0: How can we overcome that?
1: First, we must realize that a spiritual vacuum exists. Second, we must restore spiritual and moral values to the heart of our society. We need to restore the concept of right or wrong. Thirdly, we must recommit our lives individually to God. Society will not be changed in any lasting sense unless the individuals like you who constitute society are changed.
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Legacy 5, I know the sweet voice of the shepherd on Hope Radio. And today from Psalms chapter 91, verse 2, I will say of the Lord, He is my refuge and my fortress. My God, in Him will I trust.

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In the ancient world, a city without a wall was issuing an open invitation to its enemies to walk right in. When the Jewish captives returned to Jerusalem from Babylon, the first thing they did was rebuild the city walls. Working night and day, Nehemiah led the workers to complete the wall in an astonishing 52 days. Proverbs 26:28 says there is a spiritual equivalent to a city wall that can protect a person throughout life. And that wall is self-control. A person without self-control is like a city without a wall, making himself vulnerable to all sorts of dangerous attacks.

Catch Kevin and Shelley every morning as they share fun and inspiration on Hope in the Morning. Makes for the best rise and shine experience on the Carolina coast.

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and preaching one Sunday evening. I sat down in a pew on the back row, thinking the preacher wouldn't see me. He laid the gospel out, and there was no doubt I was

with studios in coastal Carolina, broadcasting to the far reaches of the west coast of the USA and beyond. 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

0: 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Hi, I'm Chuck Swindoll. Rather, God expects us to provide some quietness where His still, small voice can be heard. It takes time and listening and quiet obedience to develop that mysterious thing we call godliness. I don't think a person on this earth has ever been automatically godly, or quickly godly, or easily godly. Walking with God, well, you know this, it takes time. It takes listening and quiet conversations and willing obedience. Find a quiet place and sometime today, just listen to Him.
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